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1: Toujours plus de tubes.
2: Hear the clock ticking on the wall. Losing sleep, losing track of the tears I cry. Every drop is a waterfall. Every breath is a break in the

case I don't tell you enough. 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